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We go drink drinks and take shots until we fall out like the roof on fire. 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

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And I just want you to know that I wanna hold your body tight and I wanna squeeze you right. 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
2: 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You know the roof on fire. 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I tell them, baby, baby, baby, baby, baby, baby, baby, baby, baby, baby, I'm a fireball.

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